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0: Sorry, I have background. Was that Whitney and Olympic?
1: Affirm.
0: Copy, Whitney Olympic. I know.

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0: Charles 61. Charles 61, if you're trying to transmit, it's not coming across.
1: Vallejo, Charles 61, I have vehicle status when you're ready.
0: Go ahead with it.
1: Vehicle is not wrecked, burned, or stripped. It is vandalized, has both plates.
0: Copy. We've got Gibbs towing route.

0: Charlie Echo 4.
1: Triple eight, your case is going to be 6518-6518.
0: Got it. Hello, Panther. Do you have the last Williams ran on the call?
1: We don't have anybody right now.
0: Copy. Can I get a photo one by deal?
1: Ephraim, go ahead.
0: Hello, 7988931.
1: Copy. Sam 3, you return.
0: Good.
1: Last of Williams is going to be clear and valid, black over brown, 11173, address on Pembroke Drive, our city, shows to be the restrained person in a sort of criminal protective order protecting the Mariah Valley.

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0: I'm going to start you towards 116 Range Court. 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
1: Coast Line Ranger, 911, 8-14.

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0: 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Can you confirm it? He's going to be heading up north.
1: Copy. It's confirmed.
0: Copy.

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1: Okay, I don't have any traffic. I'm 13.103 and it's you. I'm going to 13 10. Beige after and agreeing the sun and damage in the property to the parking lot. And the weather is
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0: The resident was cooking and advised it's a false alarm.
1: 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Do they need us to respond?
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1: 3 out of 7, routing.
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0: 21 Blair.
1: Go to Battalion 21.
0: Just confirm you copied the call and be advised PD is on scene advising it appears everyone is out of the vehicle.
1: Copy. Battalion 21 is responding. Let's go ahead and continue the truck on the first and engine. We'll be there in just a second.
0: Copy that.
2: Eight, Edward and Charles, Lincoln 029. I have one more.
3: 22, also.
0: 22.
2: Ocean Victor 354.

0: Battalion 21, Engine 21. We're clear, our call. Can we respond to the rollover?
1: Yeah, you can start coming this way. I'm just getting on scene. I'll have an assessment here in just a second to figure out what we need to keep coming.

0: Lieutenant 21 is on the scene. One car flipped over. All passengers are out. Appear to be minor to moderate injuries. Stand by, I'll have an update on the second vehicle.
1: It's 921, I copy. 1950.
0: Pull right to your right. 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There's no extrication. 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
2: Copy that.
0: Hey, truck 21, before you get out, can you block off both your lanes? 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
1: Confirm.

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Hotel 51, can I get an order request total for 029, please? 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

Okay, DL, please. 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

0: 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Is your logger deal?
1: Stand by, just on break. 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

0: Lincoln 22, we're clear of the 1179. Medicaid is transporting one patient to VPD, the other patient reporting no injuries. The VPD is going to remain on scene to secure the scene and orchestrate the tow. Our decode is going to be 4.
1: Lincoln 22, I copy.

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1: Sixty five twenty one six five two one.

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0: Leo, Charles 51, you can go ahead and cancel George, put him back on top. The Arlo's going to get their own tow.
1: Charles 61, is George's on scene or no?
0: Okay, from I let him know.
1: Copy.

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4: 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We've had multiple callers call about the subject that were passerbys, but his friend is going to flag you down. He fell and hit his head and is now having a seizure.
2: Copy that. Thank you.

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0: One, George King, Edward Tom, 1, 2, Paul 7, 4, 6, 1, 7, 2, 5, 4, 6.

income spec, clear expired on a 04 GMC with a pending master file to Alaska Gray on Maynard City.

0: Medic ambulance responding with 25. Come down Broadway, northbound. We're right off Broadway.
1: 484, Clear Valley, negative case. Male, black over brown, 511-160, with an address on Main, our city break. Second subject, last of gray, born in 1993, 93, can clear and unissued, negative case. Male, black over brown, 58185, with an address on Main, our city break. Third subject, last of Shaw, born in 1997, 97, comes back clear and unissued, negative case. Female, black over brown, 52100, with an address on Main, our city.

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1: 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They just called back.
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0: Not for you, just put us back on our last.
1: Okay. And also, I'll put you back on your noise complaint.
2: Can I?
1: I'll put you back on your last.
2: Hey, from Peggy.
0: One plus six, show me traffic. Can I see him from, please? Five Mary, Zebra Union, 571.
2: I'll pass you this cover.
1: 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Clear expired, 05 Toyota, last of McDowell, also Santa Clara Street, our city.

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1: Claro.
0: Best of Dawson, David, Adam, Victor, Sam, Ocean, Nora, first of Kashan, King, Adam, Sam, Henry, Adam, William, Nora. Date of birth is 12/07/1995. Male.
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0: Valeo 3, I-91. Can you show us traffic? 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
0: Ascent. Last phonetically, Charles, Adam, Sam, Adam, Robert, Edward, Zebra. First of May. Date of birth, October 13th, 1995, male out of Pop.
1: Copy, semi.
0: Complete on, check one. Oscar Forrest. Right. Island County, Ocean, Robert, Edward, Sam, person Pablo, common spelling, QB 0201 2000. Yeah.

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1: But.
0: Your subject 1 in 9 5 is going to be clear, valid, negative case, male, black over brown, 5'8", 155, roger, set of San Pablo.
1: Copy.
0: 3 out of 91, clear, no match on that second subject. Good deal.
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0: 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Okay, Jeffrey. YLM 8297819.
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0: Lanza Martinez Flores, born in 2000, is clear expired, negative case, male, black over brown, 5'6", 160, address out of Bay Point.
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0: 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Can you confirm the location the vehicle was taken from?
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0: Copy, I consent, clear, suspended, expired on a 2011 Lincoln out of San Francisco.
1: What's for the VIN?
0: 3850.
1: All five, I have a VIN when you're ready.
0: Go ahead with it.
1: King Mary, Henry Charles, Tom Ford, Adam Edwards, Fort David, Union, 459015.

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0: But 22 is on scene. We have a debris/grass fire. Probably 10 by 25 feet. Very slow rate of spread. We're going to be initiating a fire attack.
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0: 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We'll be out with it. Unoccupied.
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1: 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I'll give her a call in just a moment.
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2: Hi.
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0: Hey, Zane, could it have possibly been black in color?
1: Bystander said it was like a dark colored. They think it was blue.
0: Blue, it shows the MA6 Minion Corp in the. Looks like black and red Civic.
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0: It looks like a truck in front of 153 Dartmouth got struck by gunfire. As well as the garage to that same address. I can't tell if that's old or new. Do we have any history with that house being shot up?
1: Stand by, I'll check.

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0: Copy, then negative on how many calls for that one shot. We have one more at Tacoma West.
1: Copy. Anything with the garage being shot at for the same address?
0: We had a call back in 2025 where it was hit approximately 20 times.
1: Copy, that might be what we're looking at. Can you copy it, please?
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0: Paul 5, did you have traffic? 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
1: 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Speeds are 50.
0: Copy, westbound on Granada. Speed of...
2: Check on there.
1: It'll be a white Lexus, no plates.
2: And one, three units are authorized, spike strips, and pit with compulsion.
1: Southbound, Granada Street, speeds are 53. Approaching Columbus Parkway, speeds are 58.
0: Air is down.
2: Jack Cook on air, please. I can check with Venetia.
1: Stop on Columbus Parkway. Speed are 90.
2: You got anybody with you?
1: Behind.
0: One Paul 2 is coming up from behind.
1: Number one lane, speeds are 50.
2: What direction?
1: We are from westbound.
3: Going towards the bridge.
1: Hey.
3: Do you pass Glen Cove already?
1: Hey, from continuing past Cedar Street exit, number one lane, speed are 100.
0: Units for the pursuit, officer safety, there was a possible 459 involving this vehicle where ammo was taken. They were not able to make access to the safe, but they did take ammo.
4: All right, Sam, when CHP will take this over, let's just confirm, are we going westbound or are we going eastbound?
3: We're going eastbound. If I confirm you're going eastbound, right, if you're going towards the bridge.
1: Ever. I've got 22, lost sight.
4: Sam, when I copy that update, I just pass that info to CHP, please.
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0: 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It would just be like, get a unit to go back and make contact with the victim there.
1: 1-4-2, I'll head back there.
2: 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His info is going to be in the call, and it was the... They broke into a vehicle, got a garage door opener, and then opened the garage.

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potential answer alert only from CHP. We're in pursuit of a Toyota, silver four-door Toyota that was going wrong way, 80. It was going westbound in the eastbound lanes from Georgia. 22 due to losing sight, want low speed, and 814. End of alert, 403.

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1: Okay. 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
0: Two,
2: Paul 5. Hello, Paul 1, can you log a fleet?
0: Paul 1, stand by. 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
1: See, David. 3707149, past the horns.
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0: ahead. On your 28, it's clear current on a 2014 Toyota to Sunil Kumar out of Vacaville. 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
0: Your 27 returned to that subject, Sunil Kumar. Born in 95, black over black, 62250. 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

0: qualify. What's the last three answer numbers?
1: Last unit, I was landline. 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
0: Qualify. 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

0: 204, 208, sending you the 417, 1037 CERC. Subject was armed with a gun, came into the AA office, 1115 Amador, and then left on foot. Last seen towards Tennessee Street. This came in about 7:07.
1: Got it.

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1: 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Code 33.
0: Two-ball tuner. Zebra 41, I'm close. Pull them in a row. Call it attention.
2: CM2, can you deny the location on Sonoma?
0: Sonoma, look around it, right?
1: Is that the tow or the
2: bar? I can't hear you.
1: Is that the tow or the bar?
0: The bar.
1: Copy.
3: Bard, Snap Grid K, 4.
0: Driver detained.
1: Copy, driver detained.
0: We're about to start clearing short.

0: Code 4, code 34, one in custody, and service animal control for a pit bull.
1: Copy, you need animal control.
0: Last word.
1: Stand by. Two. Call 4, Lincoln 2.
0: Go ahead.
1: Hey, on the hit, there's supposed to be a service dog inside of that vehicle. Little Mama is the dog's name. So let's call the owner instead of having animals trying to get it, if that's the case, if that's Little Mama.
0: All right, copy that. Thanks for the info.
1: And 8727-8727 are the last four.
0: Copy, that's a match.
1: 10-4. And we'll make the 21.

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1: Sequence with A, we'll take into the 22 with Paul 7.
0: Seven's going to be en route with you.
1: Negative. I'm well advised.
0: Copy.
2: Call 5.
3: 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Okay, all eyes on 3-5. 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

0: Well, if we're just running, it's going to be the service dog if you get in touch with the victim.
1: Copy, it is the service dog, 10-4. We're calling now. Thank you.
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2: 10-8, put me off the Nomo Sereno.
1: Which unit is this?
2: 041.
1: Copy. Got you out there.
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1: Negro.
0: 10-4.

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1: Go ahead for Paul 4.
0: I'm not sure if you revised that the ROs are out.
1: Can you 10-9?
0: Are you guys advised that the ROs are out?
1: Copy.
0: Okay, I'm not sure if you guys were told. If so, Little Mama should be a great pit bull.
2: Hey, that's who we are.
0: Whenever you get status and they get on scene, I'll pick it up.
2: But I'll see it. You show us 97, Paul 4.
0: Trevor.
1: Hello, 2-1. Can you trip the for me?
0: I'm sorry, driver's license?
1: Affirm.
0: Go with it.
1: 8574-3862, female.
0: And letters of D like David?
1: Affirm.

0: Go ahead.
1: For Ashley Salinas, born in 85, clear license status is valid. Brown over Brown, 59180, negative case.
0: Copy.
1: Are you out with her?
0: Affirm.
1: 10-4. So the RO is on scene. Can I take it up?
0: Yeah. Are you ready for the status?
1: Affirm.
0: Stand by.

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1: Charles 66.
0: Can I get a case number and do you have anything to enter the plate?
1: Is there any alternate number?
0: Negative.
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0: Thank you.

0: 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One in custody, both planes and keep.
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0: You're inside the vehicle.

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1: Copy, go for, please, yeah. Alright, ambulance, link to medical, 203 Ohio.
0: Call 4, did you run out Mr. Kenneth Bird?
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0: He's clear, not an issue, should be locked over around 5-8-200 in negative case, but there is the officer safety in RIMS regarding the Pine Street address, where he wants a 1056 pickup.
1: Yeah.

0: 5.
1: Today, you saw me traffic, 1939 Tennessee Street.
0: First, code 33, you're there. Code 33, you have the air.
1: No, can you show me traffic, 1939 Tennessee Street.
0: Copy, 1939 Tennessee. That's code 33, you have the air.
1: Code 34.
0: 34, thank you. Get on the plate.
1: 9 John, Edward King, 144.
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0: 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Tom 60. Can I get a case number in 1185, please?
1: Your case number is going to be 6539, copy 1185, Daniel Tinkelson.
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0: 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Can I get a case number to 1185, please?
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0: 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I'll take incident 68. 8, please.

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0: Tracking right down 1060, Gibbs is looking for you. Are you still at Danielson Custom?
1: Hey, firm, they're here now. 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
1: 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I still have you on the after hours thing.
0: Negative. I'm from the enterprise.

0: Vallejo, Charles 66.
1: Charles 66.
0: Can I get a case number? Do you have everything to enter the plate?

0: Is there an alternate phone number at all?
1: Yes, ma'am. I'll put it in the comments.
0: Just from there, case number is going to be 6541, then. And I'm sorry, one more question. The front plate's still on it?
1: I copy 6541, and I stepped on your traffic. I'm sorry.
0: The front plate is still on it?
1: Affirm.

0: charge of the fire alarm at 2 o'clock.
1: 25, commercial fire alarm, 2, positive place, near Island Technical School. Engine 25, commercial fire alarm, 2, positive place, near Island Technical School. 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